Perfect moon, I am with you. 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Perfect moon, I am with you. Perfect moon, I implore, surrendering to thy great hands. I am yours, perfect moon.

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1: I mean, it's a question.
0: Are there a bunch of guys like hanging around the set who really don't have much to do?
2: No, a real professional organization.

0: architecture's really talented. He's done a lot of work for him. He's got a flair, Hispanic flair.
1: Esta guerra no es cosa del destino, es ansia de matar, tan solo eso, a mujeres y niños, ex profeso, y a todo el que se cruce en el camino.
0: On the way back from what we'll do, on the way back from Iran, we'll have one of our big, maybe the USS Abraham Lincoln aircraft. Stop about 100 yards offshore, and they'll say, thank you very much.
2: Cosas andantes. El derecho de vivir en paz.

0: All right, people. I'm gonna write something on the board. Let's spell it.
1: First letter.
2: L-O-G-E-E.
0: What's that?
2: Love.
0: What?
2: Love.
0: How many people know any songs about love?
3: Right here.
4: I know a lot about love.
0: Tell me some titles. Titles. What's some songs?
3: Love.
0: There's a song called Love.
3: Yeah,
0: it's no a song called
3: Love. It's by Kirk Franklin.
0: All right, what is it? How it go?
3: It goes love.
0: Go ahead. Okay. Anybody else? Is the only song you know about love?
5: I will always love.
0: I can't hear you.
4: I will always love.
0: What about any movies about love? You know any movies about love?
2: Love, Titanic.
0: All right.
6: Romeo and Juliet.
0: Did you know that was about love, or you saw that on TV? They said it was about love.